0: Bob.
1: I hear your heartbeat from miles away. And I know you're scared. 'Cause I smell your pain.

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1: Hey, I'm Alice Cooper and you're listening to Wacken Radio. Well, we've always had a great, great shows there at Wacken, you know, I mean, and one of the great things about, you know, when you're in a rock band and you've been around for 50 years or so is there's a lot of other bands that have been like that 50 years and you see them. You haven't seen some of these guys for years and years and years. And they always just go, Alice, you look the same. And somehow I do.
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Follow me, meet the real me, and my misfits way of life. A dark black past is my most valued possession. Hindsight is always 20/20, but looking back, it's still a bit fuzzy. Speak of mutually assured destruction. Nice story, cut me.

Follow me, it's me again. You can subdue but never tame. It gives me a migraine headache, sinking down to your level. Yeah, just keep on thinking it's my fault. I stay an inch or two at a kicking distance. Mankind has got to know his limitations.